0: Radio Colina. 107.3 FM. Como a ti te gusta.
1: We have already in the past produced records. These records were successful and produced considerable results. But the funds have been spent, and very well spent. And for this reason, we're now producing a new, unique record.

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1: 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I like to move it, move it. I like to move it, move it. You like to move it.

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And whosoever shall be found without the soul for gain.

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And though you fight to stay alive, your body starts to shiver.

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3: One, two, three.

Chaka Khan, Chaka Khan, Chaka Khan, Chaka Khan. 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Let me rock it, that's all I wanna do. Chaka Khan, let me rock it, let me rock it, Chaka Khan. Let me rock it, got the feel for you. Chaka Khan, what you tell me, what you wanna do? 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Chaka Khan, let me tell you what I wanna do. 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
3: 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But did it ever occur that the world isn't painted in a picture stable? Yeah. Rather the colors of your dreams as the camera moves in frame in the hopes you create this change.
4: I know,
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